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Oh, tell the boys got the check.

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I go where you can't go. Time to get the money, talk about my ego. Think it's kinda funny, how you gonna pre? Yeah, we're gonna get it, now you wanna speak, don't. Go ahead and take a bite.

Slide in, you don't know me. 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Check in, then I'm outie. You follow me, but you can't have my shoes. Living life like a vacay. Don't give a damn what they say. D&D, don't text me, cause I don't give a fuck on XP. Trying to get the money, talking about my ego. Think it's kind of funny how you can